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2: 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Como dice mi abuela, hay un tiempo para todo. Y ahora es el tiempo, es el dueño de este momento.

And I touched your face, narcotic mindful lace, Mary Jane. And I called your name like an addicted to cocaine, calls all the stuff you'd rather blame. And I touched your